will never have. In fact, kings and queens can't never get. 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

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Cause if I had

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Cause if I had

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I said, I just want to stand up and ask you one question.

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2: 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I think I was singing this quite a lot on the last tour. Here we go.

Talk to me. I said, I just want to stand up and ask you one question.